It's the Fingers on Chin, August Bring Down the Walls, Kearney New Tracks Records. Shin could have been fresh and can own. Cooper Cown on Larry Heard, Black Society. Just Another Lonely Day, August. What About This Love? George Benson, The World Is a Ghetto. On Gurm Clo, Onsha, Air Radio Lificates a Shea, Punk a Car, Gigger Hortrace a Dehn Up, Sugum Gurtu Fabior, Tort, Assault Us and Kill, Onsha Liv. Good to you, Onsha.

Ceol an Bernard Brady an sin dar bhainnam Love Explosion ar Cairníní Relief. Agus fuir sin cuala sibh sé déimi air, Teach Me, Keep Me, agus Moses, Striving for Tomorrow. Agus fresh to be, yeah, fi edit on rahan, is jacquin chin fresh and you're just the right size. Agus, yeah, Sinead. Tata geisha glan, yeah, and Graham Clough, air on show, air ready in lifa, kids a shape on kakar, air foot in the carwork. Yeah, Sinead Pionson now done shocked and shot. Ach, to soon I'm gur hachan live on kill. Aaron Glor nuts, agus be mé ra sé an am céine, teachan de thugann sin a ní. Ní clog, íos dé saharn, an seo ar raí an lifa so gotíí an sin. Sláán, Claire agus Íhua.

And yes, Cool and Chin, oh, delegation, Shin put a little love on me. Group of Funkas Asna, Honik Lechele, Nidig, Shachtu, She, Agus, Track and Chin, put a little love on me, some kind to live. Riv Shin Khan, Al Hollywood, oh, Cool and the Slua, Cool Agus and Slua, no Cool and the Gang, Mar Bjor and Arb, Agus Shin, Hollywood Swinging, Ernoy. Agus Tosh Begirstach, Bala Funkuncho, Ed Radio, Nidifikates, She, Punka Cat FM, Special Quiva Macnumre, Agus Tamba, Tirachrash, Omachid Lent, Sida. 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

0: Eva Gorja, they're in Brandon Shaw. Some rest of a new, like he can't turn new a concoursy via flail of the scalta of the scalta. So on the fit of food to let sailor fox, feeling or song chat, the snare fella. August rock and roll, the big player horsey via the special. August rock and roll, she is open this winter. In your familiar, just San Olivia, Ethan Huvon. Rina Isa, a quid, a Brandon Isa, a quid, Ibish, an Irish there, no Scott Shopton, August Rina Shin Trainal, Egan School, Cobrak, to Ballymaloo. Falter Otifa, August Gurmila Mongoth, also the best sauce to the quid scale, August Gales, I rank them.
1: Hi, Jerry, contented.
0: So, I do see some Vimigiri clutched all for you via the Oiga, August and can all be a current cool earth. So,
1: kings are being a big fan of the news. Yeah, we're doing a queen of our modern, we're doing a size where they get to the hill. I guess, how's the question? The queen of the doge, I guess, deer, a master chi, spag ball, spaghetti ball and knees. So, it's news gory, we're Dalti again, Ben and Tea, Ben of Oher, so we're Dalti, so Tigan, I guess, gone out, Jeremy Cheshire Day, Buchali, Kunasa, Gamad for the two lid. So go leave your put some more agree with Egan. So if I glean to any yeek, Nathan, Macht and Nagracht, the spaghetti ball, new curries, new inward machine, but ni coker, rova, bam of over. So just can't she got in or the shacks of what the queen of oh, no, ni mala machine and acher. 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So our no son reached, can't she just. 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Yeah. So when I go on, just says a mess all people mehin. 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So osun ahonig it says duul sa is a bi. Oh,
0: go hauling. Agus kien tern radhi a vi a reachach agus. Ans bag ball agus rin kiena.
1: Bag ball, curries, stews. Ain't what size go. Has got my heart to the eye for gang who agree yet for size. No, they can feel it here enough. Yeah, goni and bag ball. Got ain't what catch a stack. I guess. So initially, yeah. I'm sure Cockcroft gone out. We should blast deal goni. I guess. Can't you grill gaffer the gert? I just hang queen of Sunday come them. I guess. We're high name of all her, but near clue.
0: Agus in the sales of Shaw came sort care they unroll this minica I hintu and I hintu in could then able to shin
1: hella. Yeah, didn't fools ach didn't mehine ach Nilin to saw Neil McGopper free law her hum Igopper a meal in his sedangan and solace tapas so homage eate free law her just well chish Nishrienta agus hon or cune hon says or cune and ish so. Brahanche no homie gober. Vince I cocrocht and law of fad, because if I just blush in Talmer fad, ach then no na film gober, barlum, size, very strict glory mal of breakfast, loan, Augustinair, Augustine. So then Anna wore me on her breakfast mahol, because it's sprawling with a mo, a shul, a lauder, and a slay chugs the head. So stone which Anna hoch the fad, two smahabegot, chindershi two smah, land the hibber. So yeah, shinny. Ach gwni size berlim size bichlor le gubech protein or dan so vich anchud e on the hegum agus stochud anchud turhi chomag gomatach machta so an in two fos bananas agus redeemer shin so cadelabin gum bin lette some gutation on the bar fad lette le agus in. And growing very good now in pinhead shachas has got flahavins and yeah so skating chen na funny bit of other nice bully so come out and chest a tool of other nice vota so son on the hoch fad breakfast maha very good agus and son loan agus dinair agus gana vesais has got get his snacks if I gale nicha shinkama nechagat so after home she gober kneeling chance gone beam secure but so befa says a get or the hosta gone agus rich people like this son go bit an hocht says see she's agus via de agus ga hinder the blast a get yeah chance ho good agus gmer says find to say son vader is mo finive as son mo hogan to just chance just fun sauce agus just agus e ehe bra mouth dish edition homa just gach as glass gach in grime

0: Yeah.
1: Few mob winning titan of August to own.
0: Yeah. Mm.
1: August will in the snow in cannot be a knock winning titan of August will grown Agatha.
0: Humps on the decent in size big really hump should gach in sort a contain rod no fadalum no E3. Oh, good, the oysters. Oh,
1: yeah.
0: Me malam inir has brolam du lakini noon ears gone. Even if the anlan des at this lehead ach on no ni fedam. As few in there should of new cocrolha no. No.
1: I guess I'm ready to go any Martian near if to reeve badia dakala be August to oak.
0: No, if you go any size, come on. Size is stuck Martian, come on, grab her in co-crufty and do hain. Go make her size, okay, one of them finish out in big occasion.
1: Yeah, I'm going to have a good guy reintroduce in the post, August. They can cheat them sort of rather tall, it's shocked to be as a bitter.
0: Yeah, it's still a minish, how do you know, tush mahari hard size. Nearly Dean Glor and Lenny has got quite a size, which is just no more patio to her, so which are another land of og, August says Gachins are big has born over egg ES og, August Smashin of Madden to a mer. My dear two led the posty with the Lenny. Oh, has she in the right knee go? This is sure we got me malitation. They shoot. Says Aaron the Vlas Marvel to egg Martinis Peshgale, so my has been to og, so brought down Hochter Shahs, Gamer says. It says cadge of Mahakule be on two sahil.
1: I guess I'm willing to know Ashtaka be a got either good that mean mask on.
0: Yeah, it's Jerry Queen or something. Decker her off. Vich Rodigan agoni, I guess, toast, eam, I guess, shukra. Not like ni vechta initially go in nature, I guess ni ain cooker all nature just a shin of a good ach ni vech three of size milchon the facts to take again. So it shouldn't stay a vech again. So neither shin a teen would be straight queen if I guess cut a little hug them. Crumpsha cautious to her andra.
1: Peace just like
0: Yeah, another cautious like Yeah, another, you know, so we so go, I guess, not a more been dealing with them like, huh? No, hush, I dash just. Mexico and like sprawl with the te raw te spicy. So yin hin bidder curry ach yin hin homa yin hin an raw and nan homa agus a reach jazz is just gachain or pickles of egg as rod war gree agus a mecha yogurt as gachain or the gush. 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So it's brought a sprawl and it saw just ESC Abbas of the machine, says Ceviche, as you know, Homa has with the machine. So half a size ago, Neva, Queen of Agus Brahancha, size, Kane Towns of Lean Hagesh, Bader Kane size ESC or Foil, Kane size Targi machine, so cut two size ago, Neva, size. Just get all the routine for as a lead machine. Yeah.
1: Kinta, kinta, August of falling, tucker, ease calling and chin to dying and so.
0: Yeah.
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0: Well, Kahan, my was saying Nikki Foley rogging out. 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
0: oh sounds chat has gone down well call me mother war hurt the not into the in black lea jella hunt or strode camden on the feeling august the atmosphere even if she gone we should just out desk bug 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ni go come ni mal in reeve beel and more green lawn when ni in in atmosphere enough like that just caps atmosphere yeah atmosphere des august just be a heaven fee and des just
1: darling
0: ka stach son my banana host
1: I guess there Dara if I Kelly and Bela Rhino Hall the Mefar Rahan Vosh Russian on rave course brief course August Milshug Dara Nakleva Agatrev
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1: gaholic I guess there be able to build quick fire agam dit ma
0: yeah. okay.
1: Tino coffee I guess moss tea berries no lines
0: oh berries
1: I guess breakfast and dinner no dinner than breakfast
0: breakfast and dinner
1: I guess snack in a millish no salta
0: salta
1: because king queer while at Ivica imagine
0: fruchta
1: I guess turkey no glastry
0: glastry
1: im no ola ologa
0: ola ologa
1: I guess is vilan no berlat
0: cadet
1: is jack vilan no berlat aisawalia
0: Oh, is just civilian
1: I guess er Dara Owen Capwell Fragger Alcompana and guess Jamie Oliver no Gordon Ramsay
0: oh Jamie Oliver
1: Jamie, no well Kirbyl Marco to suck the glaritlum new ifa August which scale August belt our rankum Sullivan meet Slan Mata Genie Giri ni small olish all fween fween edish screaming to Gordon no sagas we solus cohort er fader ogo
0: Nosmeg.ie
1: Well, mil a bwikas agus lan lat.
0: Good deal, thank you, really.
2: Gurf mil a maglif as octave a geishtach an chacht an seolish scéalt agus beata an seo ar radio na lifa Kate Shapunk Cahar FM. 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
2: 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August Doka Garoma de kind fui Rudy Marshall, Tommy Bertigiri on made a small Rudy in our Halein of Tree Wilga. Mm, okay. So a stoker touches shin on art as a Harnickshay, August.
1: Yeah, well, yeah, but like dumb Sarah, you know, we made coins the Quavy and free, like Nismo Gael Gusada, because our kind of space con Gael Gusada in our Gnahail. Female mean of like, you know, being Gael get a long dini, like, save Kell, you know, August. Ní bíim a dhéanamh coinnt as gaeilge, like go haim, cos go randomúil bíim a dhéanamh coinnt gaeilge sna sesiún, but ní lein like spás hifigil a mian sesiún gaeilge ar siúl, so bíim a like, you know, cén fá nach beidir, you know, rud a agarthe, you know, fuin cel or fuin ar an haibh cel agus ar an haibh teanga, agus an rud is tábhachtach dumse, ná Neil May Liffa in Gaelge. Like Tomic Fosic Foul and being like the Noira Urum whom I could Gaelge Usad actually.
0: No, Kermes Doppelatin Shin. Tatu Leifa, Neil to Furifa.
1: Okay.
0: So Tatu like Umlan Leifa.
1: Right.
0: Ah, yeah. Kusu Lumsa, just, you know, being beam shit in him the butt and Tomer Fad.
1: Yes.
2: Well, Misha Anatoka led Vimid Lechela or in a sheer. Done Fela Kyol Kraken, can all Fela Baron. August been on Kate or. If he tosses a kind of mass Guelga, August Vina Erman can all ride on Guelga the Ogaton.
1: Well, you see, Tashi Shin on Rud, because like Mohim Nachwil Gaelge, you know, Leif at a Gom, August like being Noir Urum, Kuma Gaelge Usad, August V Meg Eri Spas, Kumpardach, Lagach, Kintori, Kjoltori, like Dina will Gaelge Leif, Gaelge Forfa, Dina will just Gaelge at Usad, like Kupla Fuckle at Usad. 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
0: So chershiv le chéile on iisho or savina.
2: Or so if we law her, yeah. Cosy mid erasion me may have vision and kaken. So gawkian cur er shul ogun gadisha august shan kaken eller shuler and doegula de me lunasa.
0: So Tarlene Shea on Dara Kadeen the chulavi.
1: Yeah, Tarlene Shea Marshall, I know, but like, yeah.
0: Well, like Brad Bader Gamashev.
1: Yeah, Neil Joki different Tauki, but yeah.
0: Yeah, new Madison Directly. Square Gardens. No, Carnegie Hall, Shin and Kim.
2: Yeah,
0: so, Thorin Shea Gach Dara Cadeen, you know, Lacuna's, eh? In Morris's Bar, Shaw Talbot, no?
1: Shinai. Yeah. The Morris Bar, yeah, Shinai.
0: Yeah, no, it's bar all in the town, like the Cuma all in air. I mean, that bar. Like August, and well, sheets and boyul, Dunhill, August and Wilgave.
2: V. V. vi vumen le kele ag tusan Sarah agus vi me a giri dulhart kwiig kupla disna na tihi tarna timpmpel an kar agus vi Morris smi mis Morris mar vi papa gwtocht ta papa gwtocht i erslen sin agus vi ana gom kar an skol kwivin ela kwivin o doran agus tá pizzeria eger counter pizza cool so yeah ver me dole shop fi sin an dara check tarna agus loirach fi kana lance
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2: agus is north side of mesh fashion so
1: ah now hang on
2: making all biased the giri
1: yeah better make everyone on Twitter Tereshan Sarah you know
2: take Sean and car
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0: Well, so raw not narve shin on lagan disco?
1: Vi shin kin all disco stoche. Yeah. But like air Neil guitar is banjo again, so stoke lesh on lagging studio talking all disco drums,
2: yeah,
1: I guess,
2: yeah, yeah.
1: Bass, I guess, Rudy Machine.
2: Like Toronto sound is cool to me, Rudy Machine, I guess, yeah.
0: I guess Coffer Co Gorgeous.
1: Vijay on it, but she banjo, yeah, Co Gorgeous. Steel disco air and banjo.
2: Well,
0: Fata, like, they just. Chúil tú éir aháin is like ah yes, tinnim éir.
2: Yeah, well, sure, you know, grooves, you know, shin was a valach, you know.
0: Well, I've been a vibes agart.
2: Yeah, well, okay, grooves agat.
0: Well, eish now, so I can hear you all being talking to you. Am I dinn eachtacht chun, you know, part o' glock a live now. Neil Mara on my, you know, Christy Moore talk to sock Neil Inward Marsh. Yeah. Ach, by Dina, like, you know, better ish being in, you know, just Cordia, you know, Kjoltar Yella will boil the, will grow good than
2: Yeah, can't you? Like, the, well, vi Tomás agus Paul go na spíine ag an Cade Cion, agus da sulagum go meg sé, you know, beidr an Cade Cion eilean no cúpla sa tauchi, but vi cúpla dini, vi gá dini go hoirithe, Eva agus Ruan, on Fidelair, agus on band concertine.
1: Yeah.
2: Agus, hannig si di stock on Cade, or agus, you know, vi si just like, ag uber sa canter, or no in Rum Conrock no Redegan. August you know, huge she just shock, August, you know, she's like, oh, on Fedelin like a couple of four times. Like, oh yeah,
0: especially Shin and Sweeney.
2: Yeah, Shin and Sweeney, but like Vimish like a kunis cool to Fween on session. I say, oh, honey with Rudegan or Instagram, August Vimish, you know, oh Tosh Tarlu just Tarish upper, so Vimish kind of shields and canter like Aaron Valakawali, August Dor Schmidt Osher, like Rockamid Shock, August Cooper Portahind, you know, Tarish Uber, you know, because Vish like Uber, August Vish Shin on Smeenov, like Tarleen Shay agus Shocht San Ternona, August Vimage Smeenov, like 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
2: Can't you? Yeah, couple part, yeah.
0: Electro.
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2: Electro Grooves.
0: Okay, Fire Raylish and Hammond Organ.
2: Hammond Organ, oh wow.
0: All right, well, look, Sean Bert Lads, August, Edict Tort, couple of jigs, August Real's doing.

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1: Yeah, fancy. 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So
0: kind of Gregor suited and booted.
1: Oh Jesus, needless to go, Marcus. Needless to McGeary of us suited and booted. Kind of so it's just a bit mehen.
2: Pair of trackies.
1: Pair of trackies and Shinai, Mark Marshall. 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
0: So can you even talk album? 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
1: That too many people smoking out here tonight, that's pretty good. Kind of bothers some people. If you're in a sleazy place like this and people start smoking, you know, and stuff. Doesn't bother me in a nightclub because I'm used to it. If I'm in a restaurant though and I'm eating and someone says, hey, mind if I smoke? 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

The man who seeks pleasure, oh, Madras Salach and Jin, Aaron Reclista Egg, and the meal to dinner, Solaroche, Esha Egg and Mana, your Spotify, my quids to EP on Vanna, KDP on Vanna, it's a hell of an age. Sure, I'm quite fun of Reclista in San Aaron Show, August Egg and Mana Show, August Eating Jennifer Show Bio, Le Paul Banks, Ikana, Jack Martin, Aaron Baddock Stone, Amanda Lean, August on Shinte Shore, so Fargaloch, and Ogan on Shin Kinta, Maxime Arnold, Aaron Armone, Dara Duffy, Ernan Drummy, August Jack Lawler, on Door the Guitar. 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Beter, Kegwell, Ruther, Let Onion of Bingamana Show, Token Sheed, Chohex, and Luck Day Shotef, Winna Dina, a Honig Rumpa. And a shot out on Hyunan Sheed, some Bio, no Yellan Sheed, a lag and Hain de Bio. Oh, Shed O'Connor, Kien, I've been August Binch, a show, Jenda Ocker, Egg Bio, no Quilla, show Bio. Touch of

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Hein Stephen in this show Sweet Lucy and Michael Hurley beans Shashin Luta Minicolor Egg and Mana Mar Inspirads to Aka Dunkyolvins or Hein Zaka. Tashavik A Struct Le Radio Lift.

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1: agus yeah shin. Well yeah but like dumb sir I know the vime coins the quavy and free like nice mogel go saw like a kind of space con gael go saw in our gna hell vime just mean of like you know being gael get a long dini like save kill you know august ni beam with your coin to gael get like go home cuz go random will be with your coin gael get in the session but ni lane like spas hifigul I mean session gael get a 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
0: Ach, yeah. Cosú lumsa, just, you know, being beam shitting him the butt out and tamar fad.
1: Yes.
2: Well, I wish on a talk, vimid le chéile ar in a shear, don feile ceol cracken, can all feile baron. 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
1: Well, you see, tash is shin on rud, cos, like, mohiam nach will... 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So we may get if we shop because nere, we may a kind gael get egg, say, session lemach courage a garandamul you know, rivishin we may so is vohig may fwein vrew chum a gael get usad like go forfa. 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
0: So Tarlene Shea on Dara Cadine the Hulavi.
1: Yeah, Tarlene Shea my sure I know but like yeah.
0: Well like Brad Bader Gamashiv, you know.
1: Yeah, Bader Gamashiv. Neil talking to Fintoki okay, but yeah.
0: Yeah, new Madison Dara Square Gardens. No Carnegie Hall, Shilling Cam.
2: Yeah, World Tour.
0: So Tarlene Shea got Dara Cadine you know, Lacunas, eh? In Morris's bar, Shaw Talbot, na?
1: Shinai. Yeah. The Morris bar, yeah, Shinai.
0: Yeah, no, it's bar all in the town. Like, the comma all in air. I mean, like, August. And while Sheets and Boyul, Dun Hjol, August and Wilgeve.
2: Ta. 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
2: agus is north side mesh fashion so
1: ah now hang on
2: making all biased the giri
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1: Yeah.
0: August is doilum a cohorriot of shoot nach will better on moinin shin and a chud Gaelge. August a fibla shin a gana chud Dina's tear shot a wadni smoke Gaelge a ca namar a chapin sheet a chnil and moinin a ca. 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
0: ta cadagum
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0: well I couldn't say I mean to come out like be beamsha niek torchmach ach beamsha ek ten of a point to gminic gmin winter vel ferishta ta she like the
1: oh yeah
2: ta she mer on kinal
0: the can road
2: yeah yeah can road
0: I mean neil she like agus on rod on kinal manataka na habere DNA. I just it's come low mona will I sure should no ill a curha air fall dove. Just crush it air fall dove hey.
1: Yeah.
0: So shit like
2: at the inspirado.
1: Well actually Tashi inspirado cuz like that chunk around that like
0: don't you know you have August
1: Mel Ferrista cuz nor Vime and Madden's Mel Ferrista couple me so hin listen Eliza Spini cuz Vime the Dane of gig August Jesus. Okay, so we shouldn't scale that, but around us.
2: Oh, black and tans and scale shin?
1: No, no, shin, but like, Vime Celeris rive on gig, you know, August Vime a dane of, you know, Vime a cubicle, a dane of,
0: give her a go.
1: Cack, right, okay. So Vime is always, you know, fertile, August Rudy Marchand, August, you know, Vime kind of like, yeah, okay, main around. August Honey Shaka and all as August Vishay, a dane of like, Vishay Usad and the urinals. August Vime is always fertile, August a dane of like, foam and August Rudy Marchand. August. 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
0: Ooh, so fancy.
1: Yeah, fancy raw fancy doing is the hooker but yeah so kind of you know, over here, the high show, you know. So.
0: Cadden Gregor suited and booted.
1: Oh Jesus, Neil is going magus. Neil McGeary, a vest suited and booted. Kind me, so it's just a vet mehen.
2: Pair of trackies.
1: Pair of trackies and shinai, Mark Marshall, shinai.
0: So Kevin, that album it's talked out. Wet you come out in later.
2: Shet, Sagiver, Shet Glusgenach. August thought on Cluedach the album shin Disco Hurley.
1: Disco
2: early, yeah. Ta Bert, Maraid, August, Marie. If you're really a gig at Fwinov, it's done that with Tavon with the Dunno Galgan and Vinci Cotta, August, you may cost her a starch, August, feet. God, disco, come on. So looked fake and August, even just Tokolo, Loirach, August, Stoka, Gershay, Gwivna, Urum, Cotta Willem, Sheik, Dane of Lemakiol Hain, Fwilah, to my current tradition, Le Rudy, New Armshire. So, kept me or swing my eye on the disco hurls occur or McLeodock the my album new
1: no I have disco August Hurley.
0: Well she now Falkamage Marsha hey a fato cod they the hurum Mariel on Valanu na putoga dove
1: na putoga dove
0: yeah ta na hispiniagan and ish ta na putoga dove the black puddins
1: Oh, so it's rivals against now.
0: Well, on Rafla Hula Mishigar, tribute act to town.
1: Oh, really? Tribute on Ishmini and Heron?
0: Yeah.
1: Listen, Quenig May Maturami Lumsa, I think. Neil McGeary, very dribble out.
0: Well, lads, gur a mila, mila mahagis ag tach tach agus an ceol all an sin a haint dún agus a chuin uisle an adzinnig I dermad an dara cédín do gach mi Morris's Bar ar Shroy Talbot seacht a clog agus an price tá sé dochreite ach tá sé sér in aske so an is a chuin uisle fócamid é seo le bash ó putoga dufa na hérin no, Bronham is bíní na hérin.

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0: A well, Tom, Tom Bertigan, a wad ro gnohoch, agus bin in fog women a kind of east, Martha ta ober na gapel, Gayena agatsa, I dave na Gayena agus CLG. It's young to learn a good dinner at a cafe or all.
1: Yeah, we'll be more gnochens. I will have my stock a ha hata or lowry fochosh nagailing a block lea orum, fella or a gusme a kind, done if you got gailing hagen county, shame you kneel, oh shame you nailing you of hosh, a hosh a gnohoch, the lay into some margar fos in English, on Saturn. So, Hamish Shas Vishdach the bro. More hag shame, because if you shame me, Harvagan, her and Sauro, of course, the girling a day. Now the mayor are hooked to fight Aaron Russa, Gorhoi, Greer Fustag's Instagram, because Lehademach, the survey in the girling are hooked to a Sinn Fein Darrow, Borden County.
0: Huggus, August the Leon Sistrache, Homa.
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0: Agus Eist, on my ainia e tacht on Tushkart, Marta Ober Intoch, Genta Akason. 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
1: Well, it's talk about how many tachts to Sally are not even known to us. On it's talk about Coy Gola or have Nagailing Agustin CLG. Or be no better. 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
1: Need a hand hula had technula worn a tall AI, Toshi the Koch. The skills to advance is faith that they struck the horse of three AI microqualifications of oil. Then Usaloon the Ether Aaron Chan AI Usoid Mars Etacule. On a school she nis Targula, nis Nuali, agus school and Gano Igdul on Yart Ganyart. 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
1: Amon Tobin.
0: Amen Tobin, a deuce borer. 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

Joe's guys, Nijig Noka Bader, Culligar's remix of Tonight. 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

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Bust Broke. Those guys that tonight August Darren Nile deflection now layer her new at the misha obalio clear vi fussy a kind free couple shots no hint soon sloucho so can o sloucho nish tm'd my dms Tommy Rohan kun a shin kun kalta or shuler shin or ain't no shin on title at all

Jim Brittany in aig Georgia Marauder aig Jane of Cown O Suzanne Vega. Everybody's welcome, come on, come on. Aig Chuck Seuss Bismarcky. 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

0: 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Salon Radio Shape on the car.
1: Hard in a nasty, a gamazi rib, a gusfalti gizi arnan, a radian lif a cade to shape, a kahar FM, quishla in the karach. It's Misha Kuan de Burka, a gus bema in verdanta, gakan ork, le ella head curtus, le fela mahi, shuddy Nina Simone, le come on back, Jack.

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Ta our on the Ravenum, I wanna be where you are. 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Beijing Shannon and Easternia. Fakmazing. Kibirabe Idr and Darling. Tosh of a Gaysh Lorazi Mlife. KJSHA Punk and Kahar FM. Should a deep inside you, La Gloria Ann Taylor. Bunny Sultas.

culpa reparations on my soul. 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Sha, should a mamon, the Rachel Kitchlu, SFJ, Shaltu, August David Bard, and Pisa, all in Kritzerachta. No, I'm sure, Tatnavacht Sulangamuni Shivshan, Eric Kane, Sult Os, Issa Winim Shahane, and yeah, Ben Wizagasha Klabiran, Calypso, Kapum, meeting is mine, the orchestral overtures. Sha, Hordzatasha Vagasha, Radio Lifica, Disa Shapunka Kahar FM, Miss Mishakuan de Burka, should the Arnan, August. Shall a mammon the Rachel Kitzlu, winning his soul toss.

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